0: Annie Wilson told Bobby the story of the night she was invited to be a member of the Grand Ole Opry.
1: I was on The Voice in Reba.
2: You weren't competing. You were a...
1: Like no, I wasn't competing. I never made it on The Voice.
2: Yeah, that's what I'm saying.
1: Remember, I tried out like 7 or 8 times. I said, nah, girl. But I was just doing a performance, and then I had a birthday a couple days before, and I thought Reba was coming up with like a little thing of cupcakes. And then she had this belt buckle and invited me to be a member of the Opry. So I will never forget that.
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0: I took my shirt off and it still didn't work.
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0: We have Brandon on who lives in New York. Hey, Brandon.
1: Hey, how are you? Morning, studio.
2: Morning.
0: Tell me something good, man.
1: Something good. So I went to the Brantley Gilbert concert on Saturday with John Morgan, and I did a meet and greet with Brantley Gilbert, and I let him know that I was a Purple Heart recipient, and I was with my daughter and my wife. And during the show, two ladies gave me their front row tickets, not knowing anything about myself. But we ended up in the front row, and Brantley Gilbert actually called me out. He stopped the entire show, did an entire thing, called me out, said thank you, said that all sorts of nice things about the military, and he just didn't have to do that. And I just wanted to give a big shout out to his entire camp because they're just incredible people. John Morgan took pictures of my daughter, gave her a signed set list. She got about 15 guitar picks and a drumstick.
0: Wow, what a story. I mean, I think everybody did great there. So how did you got those front row seats and those women gave them to you without knowing that you were a Purple Heart recipient?
1: Yes, I had the sixth row seats already, and I think something happened with the two women, and they seemed a little upset, not with me, but just in general. Something happened, and they walked out and said, here's my front row seats. Go take those. I'm leaving. And I was like, whoa. Oh, wow. Okay.
0: Hold on. Two women got so mad at something, they just left, and
3: maybe
0: they
3: got in a fight.
0: Were they fighting with each other?
1: I honestly don't know, but there was front row and it was the aisle seats. It was the best, literally the best seats in the entire
3: house. See, because one time at a concert, my friend got in a fight with her husband because of Riley Green on stage.
4: What?
3: Because my friend was like, I think he had too much to drink and she was like going crazy about how hot Riley Green was. And they got in a fight and it was really bad. So like, I'm just saying, fights happen at concerts.
0: Yeah, but in the front row, they don't.
4: No,
0: you don't
4: leave
0: your front row seats.
3: Well, wow. They had second row.
0: Sixth.
3: No, I'm saying my friends, they were
0: they didn't
3: front.
0: Leave. That's what I'm saying. You don't leave if your seats are that good.
3: The husband did.
0: Oh, she stayed. Well, hey, Brandon, on many levels, yeah, Brantley's awesome. John Morgan's great. That's so nice. They were able to do that for you and your family. And also to you, like, we appreciate your service as well. I don't know how much you talk about it in general, but I'm not going to ask any questions that feels invasive at all. But I really appreciate you, and thank you so much for serving.
1: Absolutely. Thank you, guys. I appreciate it.
0: All right, there he is, Brandon. So he gets to tell me something good. Brantley, John Morgan, and the women who maybe got in a fight and gave up their front row seats to Brandon here.
3: Yes.
0: All right, there you go. That's what it's all about.
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Hey, it's Bobby Bones. Coming up in the Country Minute, a lot of new music out from Miranda Lambert, Ella Langley, Gavin Adcock, Hardy, and a whole bunch more. We'll talk about it and play it next here on The Bobby Bones Show.

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0: I took my shirt off and it still didn't work.
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0: naturally do it because it helps us. Do you guys ever do that?
1: Mm-hmm. Yeah. Okay.
2: Yeah, I guess
1: like
2: so.
1: Whenever we play a game and we're trying to come up with an answer, I close my eyes sometimes.
0: Oh, interesting. That'd be recall. Like you're using your eye closing for recall.
1: Yeah.
0: Because I do that too sometimes. Like, let me think. Also, if I'm trying to remember something for some reason, I look up. I'm like, okay, what is it? And why am I looking up?
3: Just look up.
0: Maybe God hands it to me.
3: Oh, maybe.
4: Yeah, maybe.
0: Never thought of that. Amy?
4: Wombats are the only known animals on Earth to produce square poop.
0: Not sure what a wombat is. It feels to me like it's a bat, but what's the difference?
3: They're cute, aren't they? Like, I feel like I've Googled that before.
1: Do they fly?
4: Here, let me show
0: you. No, they don't look like they fly. They look like a
4: little guinea pig.
0: Like a guinea pig meets a bear.
4: Which also, fun fact, when I was in Ecuador, a guinea pig is a delicacy.
3: Ooh, to eat.
4: Yeah, they have it on the restaurant menus.
3: Yeah, I'm not getting that.
1: Did you eat it?
0: They eat guinea pigs?
4: No, I didn't try it because that just was really freaking me out. But it is a delicacy there.
0: Wombats look cute. I feel like they shouldn't have the name bat.
3: Because they don't look like bats at all.
0: They don't do anything like a bat. They don't fly. They don't live in Gotham City. There's nothing happening here. Okay, there you go. Fun Fact Friday.
5: 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Yeah! 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

0: fish you ever caught?
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3: We have Brandon on who lives in New York. Hey, Brandon.
4: Hey, how are you? Morning, studio.
5: Morning.
3: Tell me something good, man.
4: Something good. So I went to the Brantley Gilbert concert on Saturday with John Morgan, and I did the meet and greet with Brantley Gilbert, and I let him know that I was a Purple Heart recipient, and I was with my daughter and my wife. And during the show, two ladies gave me their front row tickets, not knowing anything about myself. But we ended up in the front row, and Brantley Gilbert actually called me out. He stopped the entire show, did an entire thing, called me out, said thank you, said that all sorts of nice things about the military, and he just didn't have to do that. And I just wanted to give a big shout out to his entire camp because they're just incredible people. John Morgan took pictures with my daughter, gave her a signed set list. She got about 15 guitar picks and a drumstick.
3: Wow, what a story. I mean, I think everybody did great there. So how did you get those front row seats and those women gave them to you without knowing that you were a Purple Heart recipient?
4: Yes, I had the sixth row seats already, and I think something happened with the two women, and they seemed a little upset, not with me, but just in general. Something happened, and they walked out and said, here's my front row seats. Go take those. I'm leaving. And I was like, whoa. Okay.
3: Hold on. Two women got so mad at something, they just left.
6: Maybe they got in a fight.
3: Were they fighting with each other?
4: I honestly don't know, but there was front row and it was the aisle seats. It was literally the best seats in the entire house.
6: See, because one time at a concert, my friend got in a fight with her husband because of Riley Green on stage.
3: What?
6: Because my friend was like, I think he had

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Coming up in the Country Minute, a lot of new music out from Miranda Lambert, Ella Langley, Gavin Adcock, Hardy, and a whole bunch more. We'll talk about it and play it next here on The Bobby Bones Show.

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6: 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Show number 1730 is on right now. I'm your host, Granger Smith. Welcome to Saturday, the weekend officially here. Let me be the first to tell you. I've also got some good news besides the fact that the weekend is here. I'll read that for you. And Ann Hudson's got some Nashville news to read for you. All this with a bunch of good country music all stuck in between. Hour number one of After Midnight starts right now. Let's go.
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Yes, the weekend is here. 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

93.1 WPOC. Man, it is late at night, early morning Saturday. What has got you up at this hour? I appreciate you hanging out. Call me up and share. 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
1: Hi, my name is Frida. I work the night shift at a retirement resort community in Tucson, Arizona. And I'm just calling to say good morning.
0: Well, God bless you, Rita. Thank you so much for what you do, and thanks for listening.

0: 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Ann Hudson coming in with the latest Nashville updates. And what do you have for us today?
1: Oh my gosh, Granger, did you see this story? Reba McEntire opened up about how she missed the final phone call from Dolly Parton. I'll tell you what she said coming up in your Nashville news next.

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8: Hey, welcome to Saturday, y'all. I'm your host, Granger Smith. Why do you like country music? I want to hear your answer to that question. 866-607-8383 is my number. I got Earl Dibbles Jr., the country boy, coming in here too with a dumb criminal story. And all this here with a bunch of good country music. Hour number two of your Saturday starts right now.

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Topic of the hour, we're going to discuss in two songs. 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
1: 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Have a great day, sir.
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Earl Dibbles Jr. is back with his Week 5 college football picks and dip 'em and pick 'em. That's coming up in two songs. 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
1: 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Thanks for being a part of the After Midnight family.

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Okay, looking for your phone call here. Why do you like country music? I know it's basic, but I want to hear. 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

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Here on October 3rd, one president declared Thanksgiving a national holiday. Do you know what year and what president? I'll let you guess. Hang on. I'll tell you that, plus some other things that went down on this day in history coming up in two songs.

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1: Hey, man, I just want to thank you for doing what you do. I'm a Brady Mix concrete truck driver, and I really appreciate you doing this every day. I listen to you every day, man. Keep up the good work.
0: Well, thank you for the encouragement, brother. I sure appreciate you.

0: 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Ann Hudson is coming up next with all the latest from Nashville. 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
1: This is interesting, Granger. Did you see that Brad Paisley just made a surprise return to one of television's most outrageous shows? And he brought a brand new song with him. That's next in your Nashville news.

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8: 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I'm Granger Smith, your host of After Midnight. I've got this question. What's your favorite fall tradition? 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Followed by Earl Dibbles Jr., the country boy with the dumb criminal story. And all this with a bunch of good country music. I got a good group of songs to play for you. Hang tight. Hour number four starts right now.

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1: 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And Granger Smith is the voice that keeps the night going strong. Thanks for riding with us here on After Midnight with Granger Smith.

93.1 WPOC. I really appreciate you waking up and starting Saturday with me here on After Midnight. I'm your host, Granger Smith. What has got you up so early on a Saturday? 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

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Earl Dibbles Jr. is back with his Week 5 college football picks and dip 'em and pick 'em. That's coming up in two songs. Hang tight.

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7: Saturday morning, early risers. What's up? This is After Midnight. I'm your host, Granger Smith. Thank you for making this America's favorite radio program. I've got some good news. Besides the fact that it's Saturday, hang tight. I want to read you that. Plus, there is some Nashville news. Have you heard about it yet? Well, Ann Hudson is coming in here quickly to inform you. Hang tight for all of this. Don't touch that dial.

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Yes, the weekend is here. How about we get it rolling with some good news? What do you say? Stay tuned for two songs and I'll share it with you.

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Have you checked out our After Midnight Instagram lately? It looks completely different than it did just a couple weeks ago. Do you like keeping up with some of your favorite artists? We make it easy for you now. 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It'll take you right to it. 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
1: Listen, I get it. Not everyone sleeps at night. Some of us think, some of us drive, some of us pray. Granger's with you through it all. Thanks for being a part of the After Midnight family.

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Hey, thank y'all so much for sharing Saturday here with me on After Midnight. Before you take off and get this weekend started, let me remind you, God is great and he's worthy of our praise. I'm Granger Smith coming to y'all from the Yee Yee Farm in Central Texas. 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

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Here on October 3rd, one president declared Thanksgiving a national holiday. Do you know what year and what president? I'll let you guess. Hang on. I'll tell you that, plus some other things that went down on this day in history coming up in two songs.

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I appreciate you listening here late on a Friday, early on a Saturday. Where do you have After Midnight turned up tonight? 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
1: Yo, what's up, Granger? 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Calling, driving on my way home from work. 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
0: What's up, Josh? Appreciate you calling, brother. Thank you.

0: 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Ann Hudson is coming up next with all the latest from Nashville. 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
1: This is interesting, Granger. Did you see that Brad Paisley just made a surprise return to one of television's most outrageous shows? And he brought a brand new song with him. That's next in your Nashville news.

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Good morning, y'all. Happy Saturday. And thanks for spending part of your morning here with me on Mornings with Granger. A feel-good story coming up next. Hang tight.

93.1 WPOC. It's Saturday morning. Hope you're feeling good wherever you are. Thanks for tuning in to Mornings with Granger. You know, I'd love to hear from you. 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

0: 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Ann Hudson is coming up next with all the latest from Nashville. 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
1: This is interesting, Granger. Did you see that Brad Paisley just made a surprise return to one of television's most outrageous shows? And he brought a brand new song with him. That's next in your Nashville news.

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Good morning, y'all. It's Saturday, and I'm so glad you started the weekend right here with me on Weekend Mornings with Granger. Let's dive in.

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Morning, y'all. It's Saturday. I appreciate you spending part of your weekend with me on Mornings with Granger. 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

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Earl Dibbles Jr. is back with his Week 5 college football picks and Dip 'em and Pick 'em. That's coming up in two songs. Hang tight.

93.1 WPOC, today's best country. Here on October 3rd, one president declared Thanksgiving a national holiday. Do you know what year and what president? I'll let you guess. Hang on. I'll tell you that, plus some other things that went down on this day in history coming up in two songs.

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And thanks for hanging out with me this Saturday on Mornings with Granger. I hope it's going good so far. Let's stay connected. Hit me up on Instagram @GrangerSmith.

0: 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Next up, Ann Hudson joining us to dish out some Nashville news. Ann, what's on deck?
1: Granger, did you see this? Ella Langley getting what I've seen as like her first kind of negative media attention. I'll explain. Coming up in your Nashville news next.

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Topic of the hour we're going to discuss in two songs. Why do you like country music? Let me know. 866-607-8383.

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1: Might could sound kind of random, but we've never asked anything quite this direct. Maybe you could say direct. The question is this. Why do you like country music? You get an answer to that? You get an answer to why you like country music? Let me know. 866-607-8383.
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1: 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So that's a good phone call. Why do you like country music? 866-607-8383.
3: Hey, Granger. Tim from Pennsylvania. 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It's the word family a lot. I appreciate everything you do getting us through the midnight hours.
1: Yeah, thank you, brother, for that encouragement. And yes, you're right. There's a grounding. There's a family aspect about it that might not be as big in other genres. It's a good answer. Why do you like country music? That's what we're talking about. 866-607-8383.
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Saturday is here, and I'm glad you've got Mornings with Granger turned up to start the weekend. Are you on the iHeartRadio app? 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

93.1 WPOC, today's best country. Earl Dibble Jr. is back with his week 5 college football picks and Dibble Pick'em. That's coming up in 2 songs. Hang tight.

0: Dip 'em and Pick 'em with Earl Dibbles Jr. on Mornings with Granger.
1: Week 5 of college football is here. Up first, Alabama Roll Tide Elephants is heading out there to Mississippi States to roll some Bulldogs. When's the last time we talked about these two teams playing each other and it actually being a good game, huh? But it's kicking things off on Saturday morning, and both of these teams is undefeated. You believe that? At the same time. But only one team has got them cowbells ringing already. I'm not too sure if it's going to help, though. I'm going to say winners, Roll Tide. Next up, Ohio State is going in there to Iowa. It's the Buckeyes versus the Hawkeyes. Y'all believe this game is kicking off and Iowa's got a better record than the Ohio State's? Shoot. But if I'm picking based on a team that's more country, I got to go with the Buckeye. I ain't never heard no Hawkeye lying on the ground in the woods. Winners, Ohio State. Last one, Florida's going in there to Missouri. We got the Gators and the Tigers. Hey, Florida's looking pretty good. They got a pretty good team this year. I've been out there in the swamps. It's wet, but it ain't that country. Missouri is. Winners, Tigers.
0: Dip 'em and Pick 'em with Earl Dibbles Jr. For more, follow Granger on Instagram at Granger Smith.
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And you heard this new country from Megan Maroney. 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

would you like to be in Tampa for opening night of Kenny Chesney's 2027 tour? You know, the one with Eric Church and Sheryl Crow. 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

but it's still a Saturday, and that's a win in my books. 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

Kyla Langley, nominated for CMA Entertainer of the Year for the first time. Do you think she should win? Michael J. and Candace talked about it yesterday, then put up a poll on our Facebook. So go vote. 93.1 WBT.

0: 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Hi, my name is Kelly Ford. I'm new. Normally on afternoons 3 to 7, Monday through Friday, but every once in a while I like to pop in on a Saturday, especially because I'm new to the area and I want to get to know you. Generally in the afternoons, I have one mission, and that's to hype you up to get through the rest of your day. In the mornings, Michael J. and Candace got to wind you up, and they do a great job at that. Every morning, you get your first guess in the high-low jackpot game. Yeah, we're on jackpot number 4. Charlie won. Denise won. Joe from Centerville just won $2,366. Keep track of the guesses. And FYI, don't tell anybody this, because I won't be able to do it anymore if you narc on me. But every day at 5-ish, I give you a cheat code. I tell you the last guess of the day so you can play smart the next day. There it is. High-low jackpot game back Monday morning at 7:10 with Michael, Jay, and Candace.
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0: 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It's 93.1 WPOC. Today's Best Country. Carrie's back. Luke is back. Lionel has been sick, but this week, Luke gave GMA a positive update.
1: Yeah, he's doing well. I talked to him. He was like, man, I'm just telling you I'm all right. So it was good for him to call.
2: Girl,

when your parents said, "Do you want to dig ditches for the rest of your life?" Look at you now, listen to this song, slapping in the cab of an excavator. Yeah, life ain't too bad.

0: 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What are you up to, Danny?
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Have you heard the new Jelly Roll, Hands Up? It's autobiographical and it's next on 93.1 WPOC. We are.

0: it's not fat shaming if it's Fat Bear Week, okay? Hi, new girl, Kelly Ford on 93.1 WPOC. I'm not sure what this says about my life, but I followed this really closely. Every year, Alaska lets people vote on the fattest bear, you know, leading up to winter hibernation. And this year, there was a bit of a scandal. Backpack dethroned the champ Chunk. Okay, Backpack wins it for the beefiest bear. Don't have an exact number, but I do know that Chunk weighed in at an estimated 1,200 pounds last year. Hashtag goals.
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crying, you're crying. It's so good. It's New Country from Cole Swindell on 93.1 WPOC Girl Dad. It feels like kind of a part two to Cole's big hit, You Should Be Here, don't you think?

Well, the rain held off for these guys last night at Country Calling in Ocean City. Rascal Flatts crushed it. It's 93.1 WPOC. Yes, better chance of rain today at the festival. But hey, that'll make for a good story because what a lineup. Chris Stapleton, Miranda Lambert, Brothers Osborne, Dustin Lynch, 90s Country's Clay Walker. Man, it's going to be so much fun. Tag us in your

0: Big love and healing vibes and prayers to Dasha. It is new girl Kelly Ford, 93.1 WPOC. I was lucky I got to bring Dasha out on stage, introduce her when she opened for Luke Bryan and Jason Aldean at Nats Park back in August. Anyway, she's recovering from vocal surgery, and it's not funny, but anytime I hear this word, all I can think of is the movie Pitch Perfect. She had to have surgery on nodes.
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0: But thank God she's going to be all right. She can't talk for 2 weeks. Oh my God, that would be my children's dream if I couldn't talk for 2 weeks. And then, I mean, it's really kind of a tough recovery. She has to retrain her voice before she gets back out on stage. But she says she's got new music in the new year and she will be ready.
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Fall

his Cube song, killing it. Just notched his 37th number one with the song Carry On. It's 93.1 WPOC, today's best country. That puts him at number three for the most number ones, behind Alabama with 40 and George Strait with 44.

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If you know, you know. It's Stella Lefty Boston on 93.1 WPOC. Speaking of SNL, Baltimore's own Turnstile is a musical guest tonight. On a

0: happy Saturday. It's your new girl, Kelly Ford, on this Riley Green winning weekend on 93.1 WPOC, or as I like to call him, Hottie Bobati, Riley Green, who's coming to Meriwether Post Pavilion July 22nd. We want to send you. Recently, I talked to Riley and said, hey, you're finally having your moment. Why do you think it's just happening now?
1: I wish I had an answer because I would have done whatever that was a long time ago. It's for me, what's kept me motivated over the years is seeing it grow. There is something about this past year to where it's really kind of taken off and just makes you want to go write more songs and put on a better show.
0: You'll get to see him do his thing. 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
7: For our Saturday, lots of clouds, possible showers, highs near 65. Tonight, more of the same, lows about 60. For tomorrow, gray day with rain at times, highs around 65. And tomorrow night, mostly cloudy with temperatures between 55 and 60.
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it's on. I'm talking high-low jackpot number 4 here on 93.1 WPSC. It's New Girl Kelly Ford. You need to add your name to our list of winners, like Charlie from Rosedale, Denise from Baltimore, Joe from Centerville. You could be next. But you can't win if you don't play. And you can do that Monday morning at 7:10 with Michael J. and Candace.

Ain't nobody's tulip in my shed. Ain't nobody's boots under my bed. Speaking for a friend, of course, it's New Girl Kelly Ford with That New Country from Casey Musgraves. 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
1: We've been to both Carolinas, seen a big Montana sky, driven up and down the coast a few times, London, Paris, paradise. 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

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Did you hear about the Ravens tailgate at Top Golf tomorrow? That is going to be awesome. That's the place to go party. Take a look.

93.1 WPOC, Monday afternoon. That is when Billboard releases the update for another week on their Hot 100. Do you think Ella Langley is still going to be at number one on the chart?

0: for a second opinion on my HVAC after another larger company told me that our heat exchanger was cracked and that we needed a new HVAC system and shut ours down so we couldn't use it. Amazing sent a tech within hours and saved us tens of thousands of dollars because he was able to determine that our system's heat exchanger is fine. He was able to explain the steps he took to verify that my system is working and that there's no evidence of an issue with the heat exchanger. He even looked at the images from the other company and showed me how he could tell they were not from our system.
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5: 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The semis kick off with the other matchup at 2 p.m. Eastern on ABC. 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

Hey, this has been a sad week for us Lady A fans. I don't know if you followed this story this week in the morning with Michael, Jay, and Candace, but Charles Kelly of Lady A announced he's fighting a rare blood cancer. So prayers up for him from all of us at WPOC.

Some people are saying that Candace was cheating. She had an early lead, kind of a head start, but she did beat me in our crab crawl. You can see Michael J. and Candace in the morning on Facebook. Gave a-

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That means football is going to be on TV tomorrow morning at 9:30 in the morning. Get up early for the Commanders tomorrow and the Colts. 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

93.1 WPOC. Hey, if you think about it, Triscuits are just little wicker furniture for cheese. You know what? I should probably stop thinking about things.

Yeah, she is somebody's daughter. Megan Maroney is being honored. I wanted to send a shout out. Megan Maroney fans are very, very proud of their girl, Megan. Well, here's the big news this weekend here at 93.1 WPOC. Just found out Megan Maroney is going to be included in Time Magazine's Time 100 Next list, recognizing the 100 most influential rising stars. So way to go, Megan Maroney. I got another one of those women of iHeart Country that's certainly garnered a lot of headlines lately. Her initials, EL. Can you guess who's coming up next?

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18: I called Amazing for a second opinion on my HVAC after another larger company told me that our heat exchanger was cracked and that we needed a new HVAC system and shut ours down so we couldn't use it. 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He even looked at the images from the other company and showed me how he could tell they were not from our system.
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23: Currently 68 degrees in Baltimore. That is your high for the day. A low of 61 degrees later tonight. Tomorrow, Sunday, high of 63. And Monday, kicking off the week, high of 71. Mostly sunny skies.
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I love Saturday nights because we've got the iHeart Country House Party. Got a special guest, too, tonight starting at 7.

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Hi, it's Michael J. Apparently, we're still learning about Jelly Roll. If this song is true, he drove a DeLorean?

0: 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Click the contest tab and you could be on your way to the opening night show of Kenny's next tour in 2027. We will hear Kenny tonight. He's coming up tonight after 6.
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to be honest, because I always tell the truth, I love Nashville. Michael J. here at 93.1 WPOC. Except this weekend, when the Ravens are going to beat the Titans. Run right over Nashville.

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Dads of daughters, raise your hand. I got to raise both of mine with two daughters. Oh, boy. I'm twice as in trouble. I hate

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Michael J. here. Being a big Ravens fan, I want to play this song for Derrick Henry and for really anybody on the offense who might have the ball, or any of the Ravens when we get the ball, right? Follow the words of Lady A.

0: 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Michael J. and our big pile. Oh, well, we do have a big pile around here. Pretty proud of it, too. Would you like to get a chunk of cash from our big pile? Make sure you're listening Monday morning.
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Some important things you need in the morning. A cereal bowl, a coffee cup, right? And Michael J. and Candace will be back again Monday morning looking for you.

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1: We are in studio. It's a Saturday night. Welcome to iHeart Country House Party. Got a big guest, too. Gavin Adcock having a big weekend. We'll talk to him 7 minutes from right now.

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1: More with our special guest, Gavin Adcock, in just a couple of minutes. It's Wayne D. First, if you missed our Stella Lefty chat, our latest iHeart Country on the Verge artist, that's up now. Check it out. He's Wayne D on Instagram. 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
1: You can call into the studio, 1-877-367-4432. Got a big guest tonight. Sarah's excited about it.
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1: Yeah, he's awesome, man. Love him. New album from Gavin Adcock is out now. We'll talk to him more after 8. Luke Combs now. It's called Rethink Some Things.